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0: This accident's a police matter. 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There's no injuries, but they want to speak with police. Fire department's going ready.
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0: 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I'm comfortable with just holding myself in the tower if you are. We can release everybody else.
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Engine 414, ambulance 427. On channel 4 Bravo, box 41434, EMS level 2, 9608 Old Key Mill Road, 422, Cross Street, Lee Chapel Road.

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1: Ranger 432.
0: Come upon an accident on 495, southbound prior to Little River Turnpike. Two-vehicle accident, we'll be out investigating. I'll let you know further.
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Engine 432, Medic 418, on Channel 4 Bravo, Box 41868, crash with injury, Interstate 495 southbound Cree Little River Turnpike, Cross Street, Route 650 eastbound ramp to Interstate 495 southbound.

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EMS level 3, 12005 St. Helena Drive, Cross Street, Wanderbury Road.

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Murda Street. Siafield House. Cross Street. Stonecroft Boulevard. Engine 441. EMS 402. Ambulance 441. 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Kilcormac Way. Engine 441, EMS 402, Ambulance 441, on channel 4 Bravo, box 43211, EMS level 1, 6409, Kilkenny Lane, Cross Street, Kilcormac Way.

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Canterbury Lane, Cross Street, Stanford Drive.

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2: 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Rescue 406, Medic 411. On channel 4 Bravo, Mox, 41196, EMS level 2, 1254, Old Town Road, Cross Street, Old Town Road. Truck 411. 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Truck 411. On channel 4 Bravo, Box, 41136, EMS level 3, 7015, Canterbury Lane, Cross Street, Stanford Drive. 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

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On channel for Delta, box 43050, crash, trap, Interstate 66 Expressway eastbound pre-Gallows Road, cross street, Interstate 66 ramp to Interstate 66 Expressway eastbound. Truck 430, rescue engine 433, engine 430, medic 430, ambulance 434, EMS 403, battalion 443, safety 401, paramedic engine 106, ambulance 106. On channel for Delta, box 43050, crash, trapped, Interstate 66 Expressway eastbound pre-Gallows Road, cross street, Interstate 66 ramp to Interstate 66 Expressway eastbound.

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1: 10-4, Battalion 443, you're responding for a crash with possible entrapment, 66 Express eastbound, prior to Gallows, for a Black Honey Elantra that struck the guardrail. The driver was pinned inside. VSP is on scene. Turn on it.

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0: 10-4, all units are out to the Crash 66 Express, eastbound. 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

0: Fairfax, Truck 430. We arrived on Kansas 66 eastbound prior to Gallows accident. Just spoke to Virginia State Police. They are advising there's one other vehicle involved. It's a semi-truck in the local lanes right shoulder. We'll be approaching that. We're going to stay on the call temporarily. We can keep it on Bravo.
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0: My CPD's been notified and there's a special situation involved. Should we be staging for this incident?
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1: 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I see the fiends called. 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

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On channel 4 Bravo, box 41904, outside gas leak, 9801 Richmond Highway, Shell Cross Street, Dunston Road.

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On channel 4 Bravo, Box 42307, EMS Level 1, 8414, Queen Elizabeth Boulevard, Cross Street, Wakefield Chapel Road.

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0: Fairfax has that 401. Can you advise PD of a disabled motorist, Fairfax County Park, went prior to 123, the silver Toyota Camry? They're in the turn lane, but it looks like the car just overheated because it's in a bad position.
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1: Go ahead, Mayor.
0: Vehicle northbound and southbound on Fairfax County Parkway.
1: It would be southbound on Fairfax County Parkway just prior to the exit for 123.
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Middle Ridge Drive, Cross Street, Madeley Court.

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EMS level 2. 4014. Middle Ridge Drive. 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EMS level 2. 4014. Middle Ridge Drive. 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

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Engine 410, Medic 410. 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

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Montana 4 Bravo, Box 42905, EMS Level 3, 8391, Old Courthouse Road, Cross Street, Howard Avenue. Ambulance 413, engine 429, Montana 4 Bravo, Box 42905, EMS Level 3, 8391, Old Courthouse Road, Cross Street, Howard Avenue.

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0: Evo, 207, French 411. Go for Hammers, 207. If you guys can get out to Mount Vernon Drive and then Arlington Terrace, there's only one direction I travel down here.
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0: Yeah, take Mount Vernon Drive to Arlington Terrace. 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

0: 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On channel 4 Bravo, box 40937, EMS level 3, 7971, Autobahn Avenue 2, before it cross street, Chanelie Avenue.
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On channel 4 Bravo, box 42318, EMS level 1, cross street, King Arthur Road at Saxony Drive.

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Rescue 408, Engine 426, Medic 426, EMS 402, Engine 405, Medic 405, on Channel 4 Charlie, Box 42662. Crash, medic required, Interstate 495 northbound pre-South Van Doren Street, cross street, Interstate 95 northbound ramp to Interstate 95 northbound. Rescue 408, engine 426, medic 426, EMS 402, engine 405, medic 405, on channel 4 Charlie, box 42662, crash, medic required, Interstate 495 northbound pre-South Van Doren Street, cross street, Interstate 95 northbound ramp to Interstate 95 northbound.

0: ambulance 412, engine 439, on channel 4 Bravo, box 43900, EMS level 3, 1121, Reston Avenue, Great Falls, Nunwick, Ariardis, 5, Cross Street, Cedar Chase Road, ambulance 412, engine 439, on channel 4 Bravo, box 43900, EMS level 3, 1121, Reston Avenue, Great Falls Memory Care of Artists, 5, Cross Street, Cedar Chase Road.
1: I work right.
2: Also, be advised, there's a report of somebody had out a vehicle and ran across all the lanes. Not sure if that's going to be a subject who's fleeing from the accident or a patient.
1: Okay, copy.

0: 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If there's a DFR within range, can you start it?
1: 10-4.

0: Italian 408, permission 426. On the scene, I got one white SUV on the left-hand shoulder of the Jersey wall. There's a tow truck and another vehicle on the right shoulder just past the scene. We're going to stop and check the white SUV for occupants.
1: Engine 4, I go up and check the vehicle on the right.

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1: I'm direct, 421.

0: Command from engine 426, white SUV, left shoulder is empty.
1: Okay, I'm correct.
2: The DFR is out of range.
1: Okay, we're correct. Engine 405 from command, is that vehicle involved?
0: That's correct. No, the tow truck that we're behind is not involved. We're about to move up because the van was rear-ended by the driver who went to the Jersey Wall. We're speaking with the driver of the van right now. He needs medical attention.
1: Okay, I'm direct.

0: EMS 402, you can go ready.
1: Okay. Command Sprinter 405, driver of the white van. They were involved in the accident. They do not want medical attention. They are just waiting for VSP.
0: Okay, I'm direct. Looks like they're pulling up now. Fairfax from command, this is a police matter. I guess the subject fled from the first vehicle, and there's no patients. We'll be picking up and return to the service. We'll coordinate with VSP, and we'll go back to Colorado. Thanks.
2: 10-4, 10-5, Unifly, accident 495, at South Endor. Switch traffic to 4 Bravo. 4 Charlie's clear at this time. 424.

0: Engine 426 from Fairfax. The subject that fled from the first vehicle, is that going to be, do you know if that's a female?
1: I do not know.
0: 10-4. And the person that got rear-ended, is that a male or a female?
1: Stand by on that.

0: Fairfax Venture 426. It appeared to be a male talking to a white man that got rear-ended.
1: 426.

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On channel 4 tele, box 42555, crash with injury, route 267 westbound pre route 286, cross street, route 267 westbound ramp to route 286. Truck 425, engine 425, medic 425, engine 436, ambulance 436. On channel 4 Charlie, box 42555, crash with injury, route 267 westbound pre route 286, cross street, route 267 westbound ramp to route 286.

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1: We've received multiple calls. Unadvised, the vehicle is possibly smoking. Another said it was on fire. Did you want this call upgraded?
0: Negative. You can stand by. We're pulling on the scene now. There's no evidence of fire currently. It's going to be just prior to exit 11, Fairmont County Parkway, right side of the road.
1: Copy. 520.

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Falls Reach Drive, 102, Cross Street, Haycock Road.

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On channel 4 Bravo, box 43403, EMS level 2, 10523, Vale Road, Cross Street, Mare Lane.

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On channel 4 Bravo, box 42207. EMS level 3, 7444. 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

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Engine 408, ambulance 408. On channel 4 Bravo, box 40810, EMS level 2, 7207, Sipes Lane, Cross Street, Backlick Road.

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EMS level 3, 5821. Richmond Highway, Hampton Inn, Cross Street, Fort Hunt Road. Medic 411, engine 411. On channel 4 Bravo, box 41192. EMS level 3, 5821. Richmond Highway, Hampton Inn, Cross Street, Fort Hunt Road.

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1: Okay.
0: Jeep radar incident to a hazmat response. We have a 2-inch line struck at Ashmead and Kilburn.
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0: We've been unable to locate this individual. Can you ask him if he sees the fire truck?

0: Come in, Hazmat 401.
1: Hazmat 443, go ahead.
0: We're on the way to a drill. Do you need us at your call? I see that you've added the support unit.
1: Negative. You can proceed to the drill.
0: Okay. Command from Measure 423.
1: Go ahead for Command 443.
2: There's some roadwork here, and they're going up the road. Looks like there's some curb rocks. We had two warning signs and not loose at the intersection that we're at. Currently, Best Manager 433 is monitoring the area around with the e-monitors.
1: Command 443 is on command.

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0: Yeah, have we popped in as main hole covers to check storm drains or sanitary sewers?
1: Yeah, it's affirmative. Rescue engine 433 reports 0% LEL.
0: Copy.

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0: 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Take the ramp from George Mason to Route 7.

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0: And do me a favor, link up with Engine 423's officer, and I'm going to utilize you to check any of the houses that may be affected in the immediate area.
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1: Go ahead.
0: Yeah, did we identify any exposure houses that we need to get into? And if so, what's the status of that?
1: Negative, Chief. All we got is a holder down there at the incident. No reading on any meters unless we get right up on the incident about 5 feet away from the gas cover that got hit.
0: Copy. Based on the situation report I received from Rescue 433's officer, are we comfortable going back to Engine 423 and Rescue 433?
1: That's affirmative, Chief. We're just waiting on washing gas at this point.
0: Copy. Rescue 404, you can take up. Thank you.
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3: 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On Channel 4 Bravo, Box 41097, EMS Level 3, Cross Street, Leetonia Road and Beauregard Street.
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2: Four from engine 428. We're at the intersection. We're looping Patrick Henry over to Arlington Boulevard trying to find this. We haven't been able to locate the black sedan or any car crash into a telephone pole.
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1: 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We also have police side calling back.
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0: 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Command terminated, you have channel back. 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
3: 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Fairfax from Battalion 44. Was the caller a pacifier?
5: 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Just got one single vehicle, black sedan, into a telephone pole. We'll be out checking with Medic 410.
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3: Okay, battalion 44 is okay. 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
2: That's correct. 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No injuries.
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3: Fairfax from Battalion 44, we'll go with truck 410's orders. 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

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Medic 205, Engine 411. On Channel 4 Bravo, Box 41138, EMS Level 3, 2405, Fairhaven Avenue, Fairhaven 711, Cross Street, Richmond Highway.

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On Tail 4 Bravo, Box 41100, EMS Level 3, Cross Street, Richmond Highway at Beacon Hill Road. Medic 409, Truck 411. On Channel 4 Bravo, Box 41100, EMS Level 3, Cross Street, Richmond Highway at Beacon Hill Road.

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2: 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On channel 4 Bravo, boxed 40823, EMS level 2, 7000. Cindy Lane, Poe Middle School, Cross Street, Monterey Drive. Engine 408, Ambulance 408. On channel 4 Bravo, box 40823, EMS level 2, 7000. Cindy Lane, Poe Middle School, Cross Street, Monterey Drive. Engine 419, Medic 419. On channel 4 Bravo, box 41902, EMS level 2, 91030 Owens View Court, Cross Street, Southwood Way. Engine 419, Medic 419. On channel 4 Bravo, box 41902, EMS level 2, 9103, Owens View Court, Cross Street, Southwood Way.

Matic 429, Tower 401. On channel 4 Bravo, box 40102, EMS level 3, 930. Nally Madison Boulevard, CIA Lally, Cross Street, Route 123 southbound ramp to Route 193 northbound. Matic 429, Tower 401. On channel 4 Bravo, box 40102, EMS level 3, 930. Nally Madison Boulevard, CIA Langley, Cross Street, Route 123 southbound ramp to Route 193 northbound.

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On channel 4 Bravo, box 40806, EMS level 3, 7920, Ellet Road, Cross Street, Sedgwick Lane.

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2: 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EMS level 1, 9608 Keen Mill Road, 414 Cross Street, Lee Chapel Road.

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On channel 4 Bravo, box 41100, EMS level 2, 6615. Richmond Highway, Chase Bank, Cross Street, Southgate Drive. Truck 411, Medic 409. On channel 4 Bravo, box 41100, EMS level 2, 6615. Richmond Highway, Chase Bank, Cross Street, Southgate Drive. Medic 426. On channel 2 Bravo, box 20682, Mutual Aid, EMS, 4660. 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
2: The line that was struck on the Alpha Bravo corner of the home. Home is no occupants currently. 3 Division 425 Bravo checkmate closure.
0: Copy. 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

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On Channel 4 Bravo, Box 425 18, EMS Level 2, 1890. Metro Center Drive, Kaiser Permanente, Cross Street, Reston Station Boulevard.

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On Channel 4 Bravo, Box 42906, EMS Level 1, 8315. Turning Leaf Lane, Sunrise of McLean, 221 Cross Street, Northwood Court. EMS 401, Medic 429, Engine 442. On Channel 4 Bravo, Box 42906, EMS Level 1, 8315, Turning Leaf Lane, Sunrise of McLean, 221 Cross Street, Northwood Court.

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0: You're 10 minutes into your incident.
1: May I copy 10 minutes? We've got a gas line struck, unknown size. AB corner of the house, about 15 feet from the structure. We're having the owners remove a not-so-friendly dog right now that we're going to be metering inside the house. 2713, Explosion Bravo is reporting a slight odor. I've got crews investigating that also.
0: 10-4, 10-17.

0: Main engine 436. The house under construction is all clear. No odors or abnormal readings to all three levels.
1: Copy. Basement 1 and 2 are clear in the primary unit.
2: 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EMS level 3. 7000. 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Cole Middle School. 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
1: Tower ladder 440 from command.
3: Go ahead.
1: She's walking over exposure problem. I got hazmat support 401 over there. You can assist them.
3: Copy. Exposure Bravo is clear, all three floors. No odors or readings.
1: Get a check on the home right behind that one also. 2715 is a little bit further down the pipe stem.
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Manor House Drive, Cross Street, Derbyshire Lane.

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0: 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We've got it slowed and contained.
1: 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Truck 429, ambulance 444. On channel 4 Bravo, box 42905, EMS level 2, 8391, Old Courthouse Road, 160, Cross Street, Howard Avenue.

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2: 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Ambulance 434, on channel 4 Bravo, box 42901, EMS level 3, 8260, West Park Drive, 402, Cross Street, Paradot Drive. 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
2: 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On channel 4 Bravo, Box 42300, EMS level 2, 9525, Main Street, Winston High School, Cross Street, Starlet Park Drive. Tower 403, Medic 433. On channel 4 Bravo, Box 42300, EMS level 2, 9525, Main Street, Winston High School, Cross Street, Starlet Park Drive.

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On channel 4 Bravo, box 40800, EMS level 3, 6540, Columbia Pike, Belvedere Elementary School, Cross Street, Columbia Pike. Ambulance 428, engine 428. On channel 4 Bravo, box 40800, EMS level 3, 6540, Columbia Pike, Belvedere Elementary School, Cross Street, Columbia Pike.

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0: 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We're on scene. High-rise residential. Nothing evidence besides Alpha, Bravo, Delta. Building does not appear to be an alarm. It's not being evacuated. We're going in to check with 4. Truck 106, you can go ready.
1: 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Richmond Highway. Cross Street. Huntington Avenue. 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EMS level 3. 13700. 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EMS level 3. 13700. 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
0: 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We're going to go in service. 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

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Commercial fire alarm, 8305 Leesburg Pike, Metro, Greensboro, Cross Street, Route 7 eastbound ramp to Route 123 southbound. Engine 444, truck 430. On channel 4 Bravo, box 42941. Commercial fire alarm, 8305 Leesburg Pike, Metro, Greensboro, Cross Street, Route 7 eastbound ramp to Route 123 southbound.

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Cambridge Road. Sunrise of McLean Village, 205, Cross Street, Cedar Avenue. Ambulance 413, Truck 106. On Channel 4 Bravo, Box 40100, EMS Level 3. 1515, Cambridge Road. Sunrise of McLean Village. 5, Cross Street, Cedar Avenue.

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2: Cambridge Road, Sunrise of McLean Village, 205, Cross Street, Cedar Avenue. 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On Channel 4 Bravo, Box, 40100, EMS Level 3. 1515, Cambridge Road, Sunrise of McLean Village, 205, Cross Street, Cedar Avenue. 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On Channel 4 Bravo, Box, 40819, EMS Level 1, 7407, Elgar Street, Cross Street, Garner Street.

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0: 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It's been 30 minutes.
1: Yeah, I'm direct. Happened. He's working on pumping off fuel. They're going to remain on the scene. You can have the channel back. 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

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Truck 410, Medic 109, Engine 428. 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
2: 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Stand by for a situation and a lap.
0: 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Recon zone is clear. You're going to be doing your lap. 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

0: 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Lap complete. Two in the front, three in the rear. We got basement 1-2, basement access side Novo, addition on side Charlie. Normal readings around the exterior meter. Threshold readings are normal. We'll be investigating possible odor in the basement.
1: 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You're going to be investigating on basement level rescue 404. 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
0: Yes, ma'am, can you have a representative from Fairfax Water come out to this location? We're unable to shut the water off, but they have a leak out in the parking lot.
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On channel 4 Bravo, box 41122, EMS level 3, 6509, Telegraph Road, 1226, Cross Street, Willowood Lane.

0: 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Linden Leaf Court, Cross Street, Circle Woods Drive.
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2: Medic 435. On tail 4 Bravo, Box 422-19, EMS Level 1, 7373, Boston Boulevard, Costco, Cross Street, Fullerton Road. NG 422, Medic 435. On tail 4 Bravo, Box 422-19, EMS Level 1, 7373, Boston Boulevard, Costco, Cross Street, Fullerton. 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

0: Truck 408, engine 418, ambulance 423, engine 413, ambulance 413. On channel 4 Charlie, box 41861, crash with injury, Interstate 495 northbound pre Interstate 66, cross street, Fairview Park Drive ramp to Interstate 495. Truck 408, engine 418, ambulance 423, engine 413, ambulance 413. On channel 4 Charlie, box 41861, crash with injury, Interstate 495 northbound pre Interstate 66, cross street, Fairview Park Drive ramp to Interstate 495.
1: Tower, 1259.
2: Of the end unit. All right, copy. The recon sounds clear. All companies can take the appropriate gas rate position. Fairfax Pack 443 is on the scene. The command. We're dealing with a three-story over-under style townhouse going 1, 2, and 3 for the floor labeling.
3: Yeah, the also gas meter is going to be located on side Charlie. No readings with the meters, no odors with the meters. Currently investigating the kitchen, maybe Charlie quadrant, floor number 1.
2: Copy, floor number 1. You're investigating yourself in the truck.
4: 434 on scene.
3: Command engine 430, going to be floor number 2, correction.
2: Okay, I copy.
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3: Command engine 430. So far, no odors, no readings within the structure. Investigating a malfunctioning starter on the cooktop. We're trying to pull it out now, disconnect from the power. No gas leak, then.
2: Okay, copy. We'll go back to 101.
3: That's correct.
2: Copy. Fairfax from command.
0: Four 2608, commercial fire alarm, 7112, Braddock Road, Renaissance of Annandale, Cross Street, Bramwood Street. Engine 408, truck 422, on channel 4 Bravo, box 426-08, commercial fire alarm, 7112, Braddock Road, Renaissance of Annandale, Cross Street, Bradwood Street.
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Davidson Road, High School, McLean High School, Cross Street, Sea Cliff Road. 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Davidson Road, High School, McLean High School, Cross Street, Sea Cliff Road.

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2: 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It's got waved down. It's going to be a, looks like a yard truck.
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2: We're at 8365 Leesburg Pike, the Panera Bread. It's our second time running a fire alarm here. We don't show, there's no audible, no active fire alarm. We also can't find any panel or any evidence of a fire alarm system. It's the second time we've run it. Both times we've come here, there's normal conditions. No audibles. I just want to put it on your radar as some sort of a malfunction here.
3: Okay, that's 8365 Leesburg Pike.
2: That's correct. And it's suite Alpha through Delta is what it shows on the CAD. And we're getting the generic address of Panera Bread, but there's four different suites all at that end of the building.
3: What says you have any building contact information, name, number?
2: We do not. There's no maintenance on staff here, and the management in each individual business doesn't have any information.
3: I'll get an inspector over there and try to investigate and get this under control.
2: Copy. Thank you.

0: 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If BB's going around to Boston Boulevard, they can be placed in service.
1: Pepper.
2: 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On channel 4, Bravo, Box 44304, EMS Level 1, 3704, Blenheim Boulevard, St. Leo the Great School.
3: I was able to find a phone number and some information if when you're ready to copy.
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Davis Drive, Cross Street, Ops Road. Engine 441, Ambulance 441. On Channel 4 Bravo, Box 44113, EMS Level 2, 9230. Davis Drive, Cross Street, Ops Road.

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Engine 415, engine 438, hazmat 401, truck 425, ambulance 438, battalion 403, unchannel 4 Delta, box 41525, inside gas leak, 14607, George Carter Way, Cross Street, Blush Peony Terrace. 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

0: 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On channel 4 Bravo, Mox 41100, EMS level 1, 6700, Richmond Highway, Marshalls Cross Street, Beaconsfield Airport Highway. Engine 411, Medic 424. On channel 4 Bravo, Mox 41100, EMS level 1, 6700, Richmond Highway, Marshalls Cross Street, Beaconsfield Airport Highway.
1: Is there where at? Lee Road and George Carter Way. 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We're getting flagged down by the caller. I'll have a better report once we clear the recon zone.
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1: 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We're investigating.
2: 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All

0: 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Got her on board.
1: Fairfax Battalion 403 is on scene, establishing George Carter Way command behind truck 425.
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3: 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It's on a slab.

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On channel 4 Bravo, box 40100, EMS level 3, 1340. 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

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On channel 4 Bravo, Fox, 411-00, EMS level 3, 6303 Richmond Highway. Omart. Ambulance 207, engine 409. On channel 4 Bravo, Box, 411-00, EMS level 3, 6303, Richmond Highway.

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ALS 402, Medic 411, Rescue 406, on Channel 4 Bravo, Box 40938, EMS Level 1, 7940, Richmond Highway, Costco, Cross Street, Sherwood Hall Lane.

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On channel 4 Bravo, box 41100, EMS level 3, 6303 Richmond Highway, Walmart. Rescue 406. On channel 4 Bravo, box 41100, EMS level 3, 6303 Richmond Highway, Walmart. Engine 409. On channel 4 Bravo, box 40938, EMS level 1, 7940, Richmond Highway, Costco, Cross Street, Sherwood Hall Lane. Engine 409. On channel 4 Bravo, box 40938, EMS level 1, 7940, Richmond Highway, Costco, Cross Street, Sherwood Hall Lane.

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On channel 6 Bravo, box, mutual aid, EMS, cross street, Dulles Access Road westbound at Sully Road northbound. 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On channel 6 Bravo, box, 1, mutual aid, EMS, cross street, Dulles Access Road westbound at Sully Road northbound.

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0: 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We're going to be going ready.
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0: 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It's on the side of the road. Pole number is going to be Charlie Oscar 311 over Whiskey India 04. It's on Henderson Road between Crestridge and Rondelay.
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Engine 405, medic 405, on channel 4 Bravo, box 41122, EMS level 1, 6632, Telegraph Road, Cross Street, Split Rock Road.

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Engine 426, medic 426. On channel 4 Bravo, Mox, 42608, EMS level 2, 7120. Braddock Road, Leewood Nursing Home, 210B, Cross Street, Bradwood Street.

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On channel 4 Bravo, box 44009, EMS level 2, 12104. Monument Drive, extended stay America. Engine 440, ambulance 440. On channel 4 Bravo, box 44009, EMS level 2, 12104. Monument Drive, extended stay America.

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Eldon Street. 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On channel 4 Bravo, box 40405, EMS level 1, 1062. Eldon Street. CVS, Cross Street, Eldon Street.

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0: Engine 430. Recon is actually going to start at Mass Steel in Bleeker. Royal Victoria is going to be shut down due to the construction.
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0: 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Rescue engine 433 from engine 430. Go ahead and go to Sprague and Bleeker. Once the recon zone is clear, take the hydrant and the system there. We're going to have the road partially shut down due to the construction as well over on Bleeker. Copies. Will we be able to get past you on Bleeker? We came down Bastille. They're moving the trucks right now. We'll end up moving forward. And since we're ahead with the trucks here, I'm just going to have my driver end up taking a hydrant in the system at the AV corner there.
1: Rushing 433 copies.

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0: 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Truck 430 is meeting up with the caller. Going up to floor number 3. We're going to start the lobby, work our way up.
1: Got a copy. 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All units, state the appropriate gas leak positioning. And truck 430 is going to floor 3. 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

0: Engine 430 from command. Go ahead. Yeah, have you checked floor 2 yet?
1: We're working on it right now. We're going to start knocking on doors.
0: Copy.

0: Yeah, truck 430.
1: Go ahead, truck 430.
0: Majority of the apartments in the C&D quadrants on the third floor have been checked. No readings, again, no smell. I think we can tag up the student 10. I'll hang out a little bit longer with third floor maintenance just to make sure they're keeping an eye on the situation.
1: Got a copy. We'll go back to company 30 units to finish the investigation. Engine 430, you copy that?
0: I copy and agree. So far, one answer in the Delta Quadrant. No smells, no readings.
1: Fairfax from command.
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Truck 440, medic 421. On channel 4 Bravo, box 4409, EMS level 1, cross street, Monument Drive at Monument Wall Way.

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On Channel 4 Bravo, Box 41192, EMS Level 1, 5990, Richmond Highway, Cross Street, Huntington Avenue. Rescue 406, Medic 205, Engine 201. On Channel 4 Bravo, Box 41192, EMS Level 1, 5990, Richmond Highway, Cross Street, Huntington Avenue.

0: Air Max, which is squad 406. You gave us an address of 5990 Richmond Highway, but you did say it was next to the Planet Fitness, which should be 5960 Richmond Highway. Can you confirm which location this is going to be at?
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truck 408, medic 408, engine 408, engine 405, on channel 4, Bravo, box 40864, EMS level 1, interstate 495 southbound, pre-interstate 95, cross street, interstate 495 expressway lane southbound, truck 408, medic 408, engine 408, engine 405, on channel 4, Bravo, box 40864, EMS level 1, interstate 495 southbound, pre-interstate 95, cross street, interstate 495 expressway lane southbound.

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Engine 426, medic 410. On channel 4 Bravo, box 40823, EMS level 1, 6520, Braddock Road, Elementary School, Wayanote Elementary School, Cross Street, Fairland Street.

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0: 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On channel 4 Bravo, box 40923, EMS level 3, 7800, Belvedere Drive, Cross Street, Fordson Road.
1: 402, Fringer 414.
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Parsonage Lane, Cross Street, Workington Drive.

0: 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On channel 4 Bravo, box 40802, EMS level 3, 3804, Moss Drive, Cross Street, Maple Crest Drive.
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1: 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Were you able to call the elevator?
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On channel 4 Bravo, box 41807, EMS level 3, 7668, Willow Point Drive. Ambulance 438, engine 417. On channel 4 Bravo, box 44031, EMS level 3, 12725 route 29. Right view senior living, Fair Oaks, 339, Cross Street, Meadow Estates Drive. Ambulance 438, engine 417. On channel 4 Bravo, box 44031, EMS level 3, 12725, route 29. Right view senior living, Fair Oaks, 339, Cross Street, Meadow Estates Drive.

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On channel 4 Charlie, box 44465, crash, hit and run. Interstate 495 northbound pre-Georgetown Pike, Cross Street, Route 267 westbound ramp to Interstate 495 northbound. Truck 429, engine 444, medic 429, engine 710, medic 401. On channel 4 Charlie, box 44465, crash, hit and run. Interstate 495 northbound pre-Georgetown Pike, Cross Street, Route 267 westbound ramp to Interstate 495 northbound. Medic 418, on channel 1 Bravo, box, Mutual Aid, 1200, North Rochester Street. Medic 418, on channel 1 Bravo, box, Mutual Aid, 1200, North Rochester Street.

Truck 422, Ambulance 427. On Channel 4, Bravo, Box, 42200, crash with injury, 6541, Backlick Road, Five Guys, Cross Street, Springfield Boulevard. Truck 422, Ambulance 427. On Channel 4, Bravo, Box, 42200, crash with injury, 6541, Backlick Road, Five Guys, Cross Street, Springfield Boulevard.

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1: 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Fairfax, repeat.
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1: 10-4-7-10, copy. You're responding at I-4 and up as northbound prior to Georgetown Pike, opposite direction. He says direct, it's blue Nissan Versa versus a Jeep Rubicon. 1653.

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Matic 424, Montana 4 Bravo, Box 42400, EMS Level 3, 8701, Lukens Lane, Fire Station 424, Cross Street, Lukens Lane.

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On Channel 4 Bravo, Box 43012. 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Circle Towers, 803 Cross Street. 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

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Engine 415, Medic 421. 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

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On channel 4 Bravo, box 42906, EMS level 3, 1258. Spring Hill Road, Cross Street, Foxhaven Drive. 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On channel 4 Bravo, box 42906, EMS level 3, 1258. Spring Hill Road, Cross Street, Foxhaven Drive.

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0: 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We're going to start the recon zone in front of 14333, Watery Mountain Court.
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2: Command Tower 438. 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

0: 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Any need for engine 440 to assess the exposure?
1: I don't believe so at the time. We have no odors, no readings throughout the whole entire structure. Just waiting for the resident to secure the dog to get tower 438 into the basement.
0: Copies. 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

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On Channel 4 Bravo, Box 41502, EMS Level 2, 13911, Vernon Street, Cross Street, Elmwood Street.

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Engine 410, Ambulance 410, on channel 4 Bravo, box 41092, EMS level 2, 5597, Seminary Road, Skyline Tower South, 27, Cross Street, Magnolia Lane. Engine 410, Ambulance 410, on channel 4 Bravo, box 41092, EMS level 2, 5597, Seminary Road, Skyline Tower South, 27, Cross Street, Magnolia Lane. Engine 419, Engine 441, Rescue 405, Tower 441, Medic 419, Battalion 405, on channel 4 Delta, box 41931, inside gas leak, 9099, Tam Yard Lane, Cross Street, Kelford Court. Engine 419, Engine 441, Rescue 405, Tower 441, Medic 419, Battalion 405, on channel 4 Delta, box 41931, inside gas leak, 9099, Tanyard Lane, Cross Street, Kelford Court.

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1: Battalion 405.
0: Let's start the recon zone at the intersection of Tanyard and Riser Lane.
1: I'm direct. Fairfax Battalion 405 is en route from the 37th area.
2: Okay, 1846.
0: Engine 441 from Engine 419. After the recon zone is clear, and we need it, we'll use the hydrant in front of 9091. Tanyard.

0: 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You guys are on water or forward left?
1: 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Correction, last unit, switch your traffic over to 4 Delta.
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ambulance 423, engine 423, on channel 4 Bravo, box 42302, EMS level 3, 8609 Virginia Avenue, Cross Street, Wakefield Drive. Ambulance 423, engine 423, on channel 4 Bravo, box 42302, EMS level 3, 8609, Virginia Avenue, Cross Street, Wakefield Drive.

0: 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Engine 419 Command, I see you at the three-story townhouse and unit.
1: Command from Engine 419. Recon zone is clear. We're out talking to the homeowner now.
0: 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Units, hold your position.
1: Command from Engine 419. Homeowner advises hissing smell on the number one floor in the utility closet. We're going to go investigate.
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0: 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It was in questions. No odors, no readings on the number one floor. Still investigating.
2: 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You're checking floor 2 and 3 now.

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1: 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What are your recommendations?
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1: Copy that. Rescue 405, Command. 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
2: 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All right, we're just waiting on the report of the Bravo 1 exposure.

0: 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We're investigating floors number two and three right now. I'm going to get back to you with that report.
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EMS level 3, 7801 Martha's Lane, Cross Street, Hillsman Street. Ambulance 413, engine 430. On channel 4 Bravo, box 4302. EMS level 3, 7801 Martha's Lane, Cross Street, Hillsman Street.

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2: .2801, inside gas leak, 6621, Goldsboro Road, Cross Street, Goldsboro Place. Engine 428, engine 418, rescue 404, truck 408, medic 418, battalion 404. On channel 4 Delta, boxed, 42801, inside gas leak. 6621, Goldsboro Road, Cross Street, Goldsboro Place. 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On channel 4 Bravo, box, 43011, EMS level 3, 8500, Hilltop Road, Saudi Arabian Cultural Mission, Cross Street, Old Lee Highway. 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

0: 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We've reached the beginning of the recon zone. We're metering up to the house.
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1: I'm on scene. Trying to establish command at the recon zone.
2: Direct, 1917.
3: Command, Rescue 44 is on scene. We'll go and assist with clearing the recon zone.
0: Command from Engine 428. I'm on scene, two-story single-family home. I have nothing in the recon zone, and I'll be taking a lap.
1: All right, copy. You're saying recon zone is clear, correct?
0: Recon zone is clear. We're currently metering at the garage door into the house.
1: All right, copy.
0: Command Engine 428, laps complete. I have a 2 in the front, 2 in the rear. We'll be labeled at basement 1-2. I'll have an update on the situation when I get back with the homeowners.
1: Alright, command's okay, basement 1 and 2. All units, our level of recon zone clear. 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
1: Command's okay, basement level, Bravo quadrant, no readings on the basement level.
0: Command, gas meter for this home is in the Bravo quadrant corner of the basement. 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
0: Affirmative. We're gonna run some appliances and see if we can't locate the source of an odor that we're not finding but the homeowners reported, and then we'll be picking up and going in service momentarily.
1: Command's okay. Fairfax from command.
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1: 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All three levels have been checked with no negative readings. Engine 428 and Rescue 404 are going to remain on scene to further investigate. 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

0: 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On Channel 4 Bravo, Box 42406, EMS Level 2, 8209 Russell Road, Cross Street, Brookman Road. Engine 424, Ambulance 409. On Channel 4 Bravo, Box 42406, EMS Level 2, 8209, Russell Road, Cross Street, Brookman Road.
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2: In front of 8501 Arlington Boulevard, a large tree across all lanes of Route 50 westbound. 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

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On channel 4 Charlie, box 42550, crash with injury, Dulles Access Road eastbound pre-Hunter Mill Road, cross street, Dulles Access Road eastbound ramp to route. Rescue 401, engine 425, ambulance 431, engine 429, ambulance 442. On channel 4 Charlie, box 42550, crash with injury, Dulles Access Road eastbound pre-Hunter Mill Road, cross street, Dulles Access Road eastbound ramp to route.

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